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I think I'm first, but surely finish last. Last, last.

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Yeah, and it's a bland kind of torture. 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
0: yesterday. 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
1: This is another new song. We just shot a video here in Italy for this song. It's called All of Me.

I hold an image by the ashtray girl of cigarette burns on my chest. I wrote a poem that described her world and put our friendship to the test. And late at night, whilst on all fours, she used to watch me kiss the floor. What's wrong with this picture? 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
1: 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They're only to hide my guilt and shame. I forgive you, now I ask the same of you. 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